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2: Chaka Khan, let me rock it, let me rock it, Chaka Khan. Let me rock it, that's all I wanna do. Chaka Khan, let me rock it, Chaka Khan. Let me rock it, let me feel for you. Chaka Khan, what you tell me, what you wanna do?

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